my God, how uplifting and inspiring you've been for me for all this time. 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

0: Went to the moped store, said fuck it. And salesman's like, what up, what's your budget? And I'm like, honestly, I don't know nothing about mopeds. He said,
1: I got the one for you, follow me.
0: Ooh, it's too real. Chromed out mirror, I don't need a windshield. Banana seat, I can't be on

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If playing with your string happens to be your thing, it's easy to say to both, oh, never mind.